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Hey, hello. Welcome to it. I'm Justin. And yes, I do have more keywords for you to win. Mega Maroney tickets. Got them all the way up until midnight. We do it again tomorrow, 8 a.m. until midnight, to send you to the Cloud 9 tour.

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Is it the biggest show of the year? It feels like it is. Megan Maroney this upcoming weekend, Bridgestone Arena. 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

Megan Maroney, Beautiful Things, 103.3 Country. I'll give you the keyword because it resets in just a couple minutes. The word is lucky. L-U-C-K-Y. 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Your way to get into the Cloud 9 tour. We're doing it till midnight tonight and then tomorrow, 8 a.m. until midnight. 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

see Matthew McConaughey and Jimmy Fallon sing Choosing Texas by Ella Langley this past week? College football season's on the way. The college football band does not do Choosing Texas during a game. I'll be shocked and disappointed. My name's Justin. It's Emily Ann Roberts and Whipped. It's my-

Another keyword for you to win your way in to see Megan Maroney this Friday night. We got Chris Young, John Morgan, then Cody Loden, and then the keyword. Here's Chris, and I didn't come here to leave.

Cody Loden, Drinks Can Drink, 103.3 Country. The word's medicine. Text me the word medicine, 615-737-1033. Winning weekend for Megan Maroney tickets to see the Cloud 9 tour this Friday. Text me medicine, and you might be going.

Yesterday, Jordan Davis put out a new song, some describe as sultry. Might be the vibe of the new album. He's working on album number 4. I feel like the finishing touches are in place. Announcement soon, I hope. Even

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Dalton Davis, Touch Tunes on 103.3 Country. Feels like he's always listening to this radio station, so I do want to know. Dalton, when we see each other again, how much have you actually spent in a Touch Tunes? My record's $100. My name's Justin. It's Corey Kent in Empty Words.

Or part two. I'm not sure that's the official name. But I'm hopeful. I'm hopeful something's coming. There's a few empty dates there. You get what I'm saying. Luke. And sleepless in a hotel room. I can

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We got tickets for Friday night. All you got to do is text me the word girls to 615-737-1033. Text me girls, and you might be going to see this song live. Maybe.

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If you don't follow Parker McCollum on Instagram, you are missing out. The thoughts that he puts out there. The best one from this past week was, I can't believe we're adults. I still eat Gushers. We have two snack machines here at work. Gushers in both of them.

I got two more keywords over the next 2 hours for you to go see Megan Maroney this Friday night's Bridgestone Arena. All next week on the Jesse James Morning Show, they got tickets. And make sure you jump over to our social media at 1033 Country on Instagram, because there might be a way for you to win tickets there too. It's Meg and Medicine.

I will spell the next word for you in less than 10 minutes to go see Megan Maroney. It's a little confusing, but we'll get through it together. Right now, Scotty McCreary, Hootie and the Blowfish. It's Bottle Rockets. Everybody.

Okay, I'm going to spell it for you. The word is traitor. T-R-A-I-T-O-R. Text the word traitor to 615-737-1033, and you might be going to see Megan Maroney this Friday. On a

0: Chris, we're trying to do things different here at 103.3 Country. We believe here in Music City, you should hear more than 15 songs over and over. 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
2: 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Just play the game one way. You hit a ball in the gap, run. 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

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Or hit me up on Instagram. It's Justin Off Air. That is not a cheap plug. Why is he coming?

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One more keyword for you this hour to go see Megan Maroney at Bridgestone Arena. 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And you can win tickets all week long on the Jesse James Morning Show. 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

Russell Dickerson, Worth Your Wild, 103.3 Country. There is a live music video of that song, and now happened to me live from Red Rocks on his YouTube channel. The bucket list venue. Haven't been there, need to get there. It's Ella and Be Her.

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My name's Justin. It's 103.3 Country. Here with you until 5 a.m. like always. 10 hours of me and it's 9 too many. Don't forget this hour's keyword is the word cloud to win those Megan Maroney tickets. Text me the word cloud tomorrow, 8 a.m. until midnight. More keywords for you. And then you can win tickets all week long on the Jesse James Morning Show and on our Instagram at 103.3 Country. All right, I got through it. Win some Meg tickets.

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Jake Worthington on 103.3 Country next weekend. Megan Maroney at Bridgestone. 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

she says, I may never recover. And I don't think I would either if Matthew McConaughey and Jimmy Fallon covered one of my songs, Bluegrass Style, on The Tonight Show. Ella, coming up after Gavin Adcock, Day I Hang It Up on 103.3 Country.

staying in the saddle, going to extend the My Kind of Saturday Night Tour throughout stadiums in 2027. Luke is on 103.3 Country next weekend at Bridgestone. Megan Maroney, you could win tickets free in three songs.

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And you could be on your way to see Megan at Bridgestone Free. Good luck.

popped up on my algorithm, but it inspired me. I saw a video of two dudes just drinking beer, slamming beers, and putting together Lego. Building the Millennium Falcon Lego. Those are the kind of friends I want in my life. 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

Last weekend, it got cut off. 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Russell now.

103.3 Country. Good morning, it's Lucas. Next weekend, Megan Maroney, Bridgestone. Two shows back to back. You could be at one free. Got a shot every hour today. Another keyword coming up in three songs.

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Could see Megan Maroney free next weekend. Good luck. 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

I don't know where this happened. I saw the video of the snake coming out of some kid's helmet. Kid was practicing football, okay, with the team. Felt something weird in his helmet. They took it off. 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

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Unless you want to stay single, it's Lucas on 103.3 Country. Wow, you look like the rootinest tootinest cowgirl in this town. Apparently is not a very romantic pickup line.

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103.3 Country. What's up? Josh here. Hope it's been a great weekend so far. Extremely hot outside. No relief from it. So stay hydrated and don't spend too much time outdoors. Got some Megan Maroney keywords coming your way. Till then, it's John Morgan on 103.3 Country. We were young.

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You're shot to see Megan Maroney on the Cloud 9 Tour Friday, August the 21st. 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

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Oh,

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Coming up before we know it, Brooks and Dunn at Bridgestone Arena. They're going to be there with Tucker Wetmore September the 12th. 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

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Hello. Hi, how are you? 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Hope it's been a good one so far. 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

So all this weekend, we're giving you a shot to win your way to see Megan Maroney on Friday, August 21st. But for the Saturday show, be listening with the Jesse James Morning Show tomorrow morning, because they're going to give you a shot all week to see her on Saturday as well. 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

0: What up? Josh here with you all weekend long, and it is hot, folks. Stay hydrated. Also, another reason to stay hydrated, because we got more keywords for you for your shot to see Megan Maroney. 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

93 Country. Hope you're having a great Sunday so far. Joshua Clay here, and coming up, gonna give you some more keywords for your shot to win your way to see Megan Maroney Friday, August 21st. 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

103.3 Country. Hope you're all having a wonderful Sunday so far. Josh here. Stay hydrated out there as well. It's been hot all weekend, really all week. Mega Maroney keywords coming up. Till then, it's Corey Kent on 103.3 Country.

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1: What's up, y'all? I'm Coe Wetzel with my new song with Ella Langley, Jaded. It's Your Music Plus.
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1: Pittsburgh, Texas, man, yeah, it was great. I feel like I owe so much to that small town in Texas. And, just taught me a lot about life and kind of made me the man that I am today. So every time I go back, it feels like I never left. So it was

So like I said, all weekend long, we're giving you a shot to win your way to see Megan Maroney on the Cloud 9 Tour at Bridgestone Arena for Friday, August the 21st. Maybe to coincide with that, the Jesse James Morning Show has something for you coming up on Monday. I'll give you details in three songs.

Tomorrow morning on the Jesse James Morning Show, be listening. They're going to give you a shot to win your way to see Megan Maroney for the Saturday show on the Cloud 9 tour at Bridgestone Arena. So make it be able to go both nights. Your shot to go tomorrow morning on the Jesse James Morning Show.

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Gonna be giving you some more keywords for your shot to see Megan Maroney coming up. 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

Time for me to get on out of here. Hope you all enjoy the rest of your weekend. Stay safe and hydrated out there. Till then, Sammy coming up next, going to give you some more keywords for your shot to see Megan Maroney. Take it easy, y'all. 103.3 Country. There's no

Dalton Davis on 103.3 Country. Hey, hi, I'm Sammy. Shout out to Josh getting you through your afternoon, right? I'm happy to be hanging out with you for your Sunday evening, though. What are we getting into? Are you on Broadway throwing back a few? Maybe you're having to be responsible. We're doing some Sunday chores. What are we doing? I know on Friday a lot we'll be seeing Megan Maroney for the Cloud 9 tour.

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0: 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It's going to get started in April of next year, but no Nashville, Tennessee on that list. How are you going to do us like that, Luke?
1: Days.

0: is Zach John King on 103.3 Country. I'm Sammy Kincaid. I went to Tucker Wetmore's number one party the other night for Brunette hitting number one, his third consecutive number one. I bet this one will be there before not long. The best moment of the night, after everything was winding down, he gave piano lessons to his niece. It was the cutest thing ever.
1: Yeah, I

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I'm Sammy, and 103.3 wants to send you to go see Megan Maroney. She's at Bridgestone this Friday and Saturday. If you want to go, text the keyword traitor, T-R-A-I-T-O-R, to 615-737-1033. Good luck. How's it feel?